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1: 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Oh, good morning, Mr. Tyler. 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
1: There's been a lot of talk about this next song. Maybe too much talk. This song is not a rebel song. This song is Someday, Bloody Someday.

Antenne Hamburg Playlist Update. Nickelback, Rattle the Cage.